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1: While people journey along this road, that they're going to find easier access to nature. Oh, look, the birds, yes.
2: 像是走入了一片秘境。
3: 我感受到人与自然不是对立的，而是相互依存、相互滋养的关系。
4: 这是黄蜂花蜜鸟叫了。
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1: There have been a pretty large ecological change in this region.
6: 现在的这一群就是绿树鸭。
3: 也让我想有一种更加美好、负责任的方式去爱这个世界。
1: Oh, look at the birds, yes. Oh my goodness, there's so many of them. There's literally hundreds of them.
2: Yes.
1: I'm a photographer from the United States. I've traveled around the country taking photos of different locations. We've looked for recently quite a few opportunities to shoot more ecological situations.
2: 这一次呢，我们踏入了很多之前都没有去感受过的自然界的一些东西。
1: There have been a pretty large ecological change in this region of Hainan.
7: 就是我们湿地公园，也是我们海南省越冬水鸟的一个重要栖息地之一。你看，那里飞了一只绿树鸭，它现在因为天气比较热，它有就在那个荷叶下面凉快。
1: So you can hear the bird, right? Can you tell what kind of bird it is by hearing it?
4: 这是黄蜂花蜜鸟叫的。
1: She's done some amazing things. She went from 80 named birds to over almost 200 named birds that she photographed herself.
7: 其实拍鸟吧，也是磨练一个人的意志的。就像上次我为了把紫水鸡宝宝拍出来它，然后就在太阳底下就能待上将近六个小时。
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0: And I want to start off by saying, my oh my, what an amazing sunrise. 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
0: Oh, gotcha. It's the life of a photographer, I think, is that you often need to be patient.
2: 看见有个长脖子，他早上在这里找东西吃。
3: That's so cool.
0: This guy's hunting. He moves really slowly. And he...
2: 这个水域最前面有一只草鹿，比较少见的一种鹿。
0: And then we also saw some eagles.
2: 哇，猛禽，猛禽！哇，飞越这么近。
1: Under here.Very close to us.

0: I've lived in China now for 15 years. I wanted to learn about the country, and then my goal was to share what I learned with people in the West. Very wet land today.
1: They say that rain is sometimes difficult, but is that going to stop us from having a great time?
2: No.
1: No, not at all. So let's go. Let's do it. Let's have fun.
2: Yeah, have fun.
3: Oh, 欢迎来到慧文湿地。红树它是一类植物，但是这一类植物呢，它体内含有一些善磷，就是遇氧化就容易变红，它统称为红树。
2: Pretty cool.
3: 红树里边的话，它的那个生物是比较多的，它会有一些很多那个螺。
2: 它都拍着拍着都不想走了。